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1: 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And don't forget to stop by the Stokes Kid House on site to explore the To What Degree photo exhibit before it closes on August 30th. I'm Sam Hudson, and that's what's happening, North Durham.
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1: Here's what's happening North Durham. 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Taking a trip to the Scugog Shores Museum Village and Archives, you may notice a new network of accessible pathways as well as new accessibility ramps at various buildings. These improvements were made possible through the Ontario Government's EASE grant program and donations from the Lake Scugog Historical Society and 100 Men. I'm Sam Hudson, and that's what's happening, North Durham.
2: Warning. Listening to Mindbender may cause confusion, amazement, and Dan Pollard explaining things he barely understands. Like the difference between centripetal and centrifugal.
3: Hey, I totally understand it.
2: Sure you do, Dan. Mindbender with Dan Pollard. Every Tuesday and Thursday. Facts so twisted, even Dan's mind gets bent.
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2: 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And don't forget to stop by the Stokes Kid House on site to explore the To What Degree photo exhibit before it closes on August 30th. I'm Sam Hudson, and that's what's happening, North Durham.
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1: Warning. 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
3: 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I'm Sam Hudson, and that's what's happening, North Durham.
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2: 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I'm Sam Hudson, and that's what's happening, North Durham.
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1: Things moving smoothly if you're on the southbound side of the 404 so far. Highway 48 is also nice and open to start things off, and Highway 47 looking good in and out of Uxbridge. If you spot something else, tell us toll-free at 1-833-NOW-SLOW. 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And that's the latest traffic. I'm Spencer Costin.
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2: From the Skywards News Center, I'm Raphael Torres. Uxbridge residents are being encouraged to check that they are a part of Ontario's voters list ahead of this year's upcoming municipal election, as some records were affected when responsibility for the list shifted from MPCA to Elections Ontario in 2024. Officials say even people who voted in previous municipal elections may need to verify or update their information. Checking early helps ensure voters receive important election information by mail and can avoid delays on election day. Ignite Durham Learning Foundation has received more than $200,000 from the FIFA Global Citizen Education Fund after being selected as one of 58 organizations worldwide to receive a grant. The money will help the Durham-based charity provide food, school supplies, clothing, and more for students all across the Durham District School Board to help more children get the support they need to succeed at school. Wildfire conditions remain critical across British Columbia, where more than 100 fires are burning and about 800 people are under evacuation orders. Officials say hotter, drier weather is expected to increase fire activity, with hundreds of homes and other structures already destroyed, including an estimated 200 homes in the Bradley Creek wildfire near Vernon. A pilot has also suffered minor injuries after a firefighting helicopter crashed into a lake during operations in the South Cariboo. From the Skywards News Center, I'm Raphael Torres.
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4: Mixed day on the markets. TSX up thanks in part to Shopify. S&P 500 down due to some declines in tech stocks. TSX gained almost 1%. Dow up 0.5%. NASDAQ down 222 points. S&P 500 lost 0.2%. And the Canadian dollar is at 71.37 cents US. Shopify shares of the e-commerce platform company surged 17%, rising on the back of third quarter guidance. Shopify sees revenue growth in the low 30% range on a year-over-year basis, while the FactSet consensus estimate called for a 26% increase. AMD, the chipmaker stock, slid 7% on the back of second quarter results that failed to impress investors. The company earned an adjusted $1.66 per share on revenue of $11.54 billion. Those numbers were slightly ahead of estimates. SpaceX shares fell almost 14% after releasing its Elon Musk-led rocket company's first quarterly report since going public in June. SpaceX reported capital expenditures of $18.37 billion. In the second quarter, largely driven by AI and up 550% from the year-ago period. And Alphabet stock slid 4%. Google announced that it's reshuffling its AI divisions. As part of that, Chief Scientist Jeff Dean will be parting ways with the company after 27 years. From the Skywards Business Center, I'm Alexis Deary.
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5: Today we have a high of 30 with a 40% chance of rain and the risk of a thunderstorm. Overnight tonight we have a low of 19 with a 40% chance of showers and the risk of a thunderstorm. Tomorrow a high of 28 with a 60% chance of showers and the risk of a thunderstorm. Overnight we have a low of 19 with a 40% chance of rain. And Saturday a high of 26 with a 60% chance of showers. Overnight we have a low of 17 with a 40% chance of rain. And that's your Skywards weather. I'm Antonia Altabonte.
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4: 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I'm Sam Hudson, and that's what's happening in North Durham.
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1: Checking the southbound side once again of the 404, we are still seeing a nice easy drive there, not even the typical buildup yet from Finchtown to the DVP. Highway 48 continuing to impress so far, and things are clear on Highway 47 in and out of Uxbridge. If you spot something else, tell us toll-free at 1-833-NOW-SLOW. 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And that's the latest traffic. I'm Spencer Costin.
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1: Southbound 404 volume continues to impress right now as it is lightly traveled. We are issuing volume free on Highway 48 at this time and Highway

0: The 47 remains nice and open in and out of Uxbridge, too. 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And that's the latest traffic. I'm Spencer Costin.
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1: Another check on the southbound side of the 404. We are beginning to see the first signs of buildup, but it takes until you get to Shepherd to see that. Everything before that point is moving quite well. Highway 48 continuing to impress, and we are still issuing volume free on Highway 47 in and out of Uxbridge right now. If you spot something else, tell us toll free at 1-833-NOW-SLOW. 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And that's the latest traffic. I'm Spencer Costin.
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2: From the Skywards News Center, I'm Raphael Torres. Uxbridge residents are being encouraged to check that they are a part of Ontario's voters list ahead of this year's upcoming municipal election, as some records were affected when responsibility for the list shifted from MPCA to Elections Ontario in 2024. Officials say even people who voted in previous municipal elections may need to verify or update their information. Checking early helps ensure voters receive important election information by mail and can avoid delays on election day. Ignite Durham Learning Foundation has received more than $200,000 from the FIFA Global Citizen Education Fund after being selected as one of 58 organizations worldwide to receive a grant. The money will help the Durham-based charity provide food, school supplies, clothing, and more for students all across the Durham District School Board to help more children get the support they need to succeed at school. Wildfire conditions remain critical across British Columbia, where more than 100 fires are burning and about 800 people are under evacuation orders. Officials say hotter, drier weather is expected to increase fire activity, with hundreds of homes and other structures already destroyed, including an estimated 200 homes in the Bradley Creek wildfire near Vernon. A pilot has also suffered minor injuries after a firefighting helicopter crashed into a lake during operations in the South Cariboo. From the Skywards News Center, I'm Raphael Torres.
3: The Skywards Business Report. Mixed day on the markets. TSX up thanks in part to Shopify. S&P 500 down due to some declines in tech stocks. TSX gained almost 1%. Dow up 0.5%. NASDAQ down 222 points. S&P 500 lost 0.2%. And the Canadian dollar is at 71.37 cents US. Shopify shares of the e-commerce platform company surged 17%, rising on the back of third quarter guidance. Shopify sees revenue growth in the low 30% range on a year-over-year basis, while the FactSet consensus estimate called for a 26% increase. AMD, the chipmaker stock, slid 7% on the back of second quarter results that failed to impress investors. The company earned an adjusted $1.66 per share on revenue of $11.54 billion. Those numbers were slightly ahead of estimates. SpaceX shares fell almost 14% after releasing its Elon Musk-led rocket company's first quarterly report since going public in June. SpaceX reported capital expenditures of $18.37 billion. In the second quarter, largely driven by AI and up 550% from the year-ago period. And Alphabet stock slid 4%. Google announced that it's reshuffling its AI divisions. As part of that, Chief Scientist Jeff Dean will be parting ways with the company after 27 years. From the Skywards Business Center, I'm Alexis Deary.
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5: Today we have a high of 30 with a 40% chance of rain and the risk of a thunderstorm. Overnight tonight we have a low of 19 with a 40% chance of showers and the risk of a thunderstorm. Tomorrow a high of 28 with a 60% chance of showers and the risk of a thunderstorm. Overnight we have a low of 19 with a 40% chance of rain. And Saturday a high of 26 with a 60% chance of showers. Overnight we have a low of 17 with a 40% chance of rain. And that's your Skywards weather. I'm Antonia Altabonte.
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1: 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And don't forget to stop by the Stokes Kid House on site to explore the 2 Wet Degree photo exhibit before it closes on August 30th. I'm Sam Hudson, and that's what's happening, North Durham.
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1: Southbound 404 volume still looking pretty good at this point. You have to get down to Shepherd to see any buildup at all. Everything before that point has been moving well. Highway 48 continuing to impress this morning, and we're still seeing a clear start on Highway 47 in and out of Uxbridge right now. If you spot something else, tell us toll free at 1-833-NOW-SLOW. 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And that's the latest traffic. I'm Spencer Costin.
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1: Southbound 404 volume continuing to look pretty good at this point until you get down to Shepherd. Everything until that point is nice and open, but afterwards we have typical buildup now that will continue down to the DVP. Highway 48 remains clear for the moment, and we're still issuing volume free on Highway 47 in and out of Uxbridge. 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
1: Another check on the 404 headed southbound right now, and we've got a little bit of buildup at Davis Drive area, but afterwards things remain nice and open all the way down to Finch. Finch to the DVP has the usual buildup starting for us now. Highway 48, though, is still moving well for the time being, and we are still seeing everything moving quite smoothly on Highway 47 in and out of Uxbridge as well. If you spot something else, tell us toll-free at 1-833-NOW-SLOW. 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That's absolutecomedy.ca. And that's the latest traffic. I'm Spencer Costin.
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2: From the Skyward News Center, I'm Raphael Torres. Uxbridge residents are being encouraged to check that they are a part of Ontario's voters list ahead of this year's upcoming municipal election, as some records were affected when responsibility for the list shifted from MPCA to Elections Ontario in 2024. Officials say even people who voted in previous municipal elections may need to verify or update their information. Checking early helps ensure voters receive important election information by mail and can avoid delays on election day. Ignite Durham Learning Foundation has received more than $200,000 from the FIFA Global Citizen Education Fund after being selected as one of 58 organizations worldwide to receive a grant. The money will help the Durham-based charity provide food, school supplies, clothing, and more for students all across the Durham District School Board to help more children get the support they need to succeed at school. Wildfire conditions remain critical across British Columbia, where more than 100 fires are burning and about 800 people are under evacuation orders. Officials say hotter, drier weather is expected to increase fire activity, with hundreds of homes and other structures already destroyed, including an estimated 200 homes in the Bradley Creek wildfire near Vernon. A pilot has also suffered minor injuries after a firefighting helicopter crashed into a lake during operations in the South Cariboo. From the Skywards News Center, I'm Raphael Torres.
3: The Skywards Business Report. Mixed day on the markets. TSX up thanks in part to Shopify. S&P 500 down due to some declines in tech stocks. TSX gained almost 1%. Dow up 0.5%. NASDAQ down 222 points. S&P 500 lost 0.2%. And the Canadian dollar is at 71.37 cents US. Shopify shares of the e-commerce platform company surged 17%, rising on the back of third quarter guidance. Shopify sees revenue growth in the low 30% range on a year-over-year basis, while the FactSet consensus estimate called for a 26% increase. AMD, the chipmaker stock, slid 7% on the back of second quarter results that failed to impress investors. The company earned an adjusted $1.66 per share on revenue of $11.54 billion. Those numbers were slightly ahead of estimates. SpaceX shares fell almost 14% after releasing its Elon Musk-led rocket company's first quarterly report since going public in June. SpaceX reported capital expenditures of $18.37 billion. In the second quarter, largely driven by AI and up 550% from the year-ago period. And Alphabet stock slid 4%. Google announced that it's reshuffling its AI divisions. As part of that, Chief Scientist Jeff Dean will be parting ways with the company after 27 years. From the Skywards Business Center, I'm Alexis Deary.
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4: Today we have a high of 30 with a 40% chance of rain and the risk of a thunderstorm. Overnight tonight we have a low of 19 with a 40% chance of showers and the risk of a thunderstorm. Tomorrow a high of 28 with a 60% chance of showers and the risk of a thunderstorm. Overnight we have a low of 19 with a 40% chance of rain. And Saturday a high of 26 with a 60% chance of showers. Overnight we have a low of 17 with a 40% chance of rain. And that's your Skywards weather. I'm Antonia Altabonte.
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2: Here's what's happening North Durham. 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These improvements were made possible through the Ontario government's EASE grant program and donations from the Lake Scugog Historical Society and 100 Men. I'm Sam Hudson, and that's what's happening, North Durham.
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4: 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Show downtown what it's all about. 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
2: Looking once again on the 404 headed southbound, we've got a little more accumulation there now. Briefly around Davis Drive, there's some, but then Elgin Mills to 16th is filling in, and then Finch to the DVP is already filled in at this point. Highway 48 still moving quite well for the time being, and we still have a clear drive on Highway 47 in and out of Uxbridge. 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And that's the latest traffic. I'm Spencer Costin.
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1: We still have buildup on the 404 headed southbound. There's a little more than last check now between Davis Drive and St. John's Side Road. And then Elgin Mills to 16th is filling in. And of course, Finch to the DVP is already quite heavy at this point in the morning. Highway 48 still impressing though, with no problems or slowdowns. And we still have an easy drive ahead of us on Highway 47 in and out of Uxbridge right now. If you do spot something else, tell us toll free at 1-833-NOW-SLOW. Looking for a little excitement? Raft the Ottawa River with Wilderness Tours. All the excitement you can handle from mild to wild, ages 5 and up. WildernessTours.com. And that's the latest traffic. I'm Spencer Costin.
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1: Today we have a high of 30 with a 40% chance of rain and the risk of a thunderstorm. Overnight tonight we have a low of 19 with a 40% chance of showers and the risk of a thunderstorm. Tomorrow a high of 28 with a 60% chance of showers and the risk of a thunderstorm. Overnight we have a low of 19 with a 40% chance of rain. And Saturday a high of 26 with a 60% chance of showers. Overnight we have a low of 17 with a 40% chance of rain. And that's your Skywards weather. I'm Antonia Altabonte.
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2: 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The last of the kids' summer camps will also be taking place during August. And don't forget to stop by the Stokes Kid House on site to explore the To What Degree photo exhibit before it closes on August 30th. I'm Sam Hudson, and that's what's happening, North Durham.
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1: Weather.
2: Today we have a high of 30 with a 40% chance of rain and the risk of a thunderstorm. Overnight tonight we have a low of 19 with a 40% chance of showers and the risk of a thunderstorm. Tomorrow a high of 28 with a 60% chance of showers and the risk of a thunderstorm. Overnight we have a low of 19 with a 40% chance of rain. And Saturday a high of 26 with a 60% chance of showers. Overnight we have a low of 17 with a 40% chance of rain. And that's your Skywards weather. I'm Antonia Altabate.
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2: Here's what's happening North Durham. 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I'm Sam Hudson, and that's what's happening, North Durham.
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2: Weather.
3: Today we have a high of 30 with a 40% chance of rain and the risk of a thunderstorm. Overnight tonight we have a low of 19 with a 40% chance of showers and the risk of a thunderstorm. Tomorrow a high of 28 with a 60% chance of showers and the risk of a thunderstorm. Overnight we have a low of 19 with a 40% chance of rain. And Saturday a high of 26 with a 60% chance of showers. Overnight we have a low of 17 with a 40% chance of rain. And that's your Skywards weather. I'm Antonia Altabonte.
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2: Today we have a high of 30 with a 40% chance of rain and the risk of a thunderstorm. Overnight tonight we have a low of 19 with a 40% chance of showers and the risk of a thunderstorm. Tomorrow a high of 28 with a 60% chance of showers and the risk of a thunderstorm. Overnight we have a low of 19 with a 40% chance of rain. And Saturday a high of 26 with a 60% chance of showers. Overnight we have a low of 17 with a 40% chance of rain. And that's your Skywards weather. I'm Antonia Altabonte.
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1: Here's what's happening North Durham. As a result of the recent lightning strike and fire at the Uxbridge Library, programs and operating times may have been affected. 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Taking a trip to the Scugog Shores Museum Village and Archives, you may notice a new network of accessible pathways as well as new accessibility ramps at various buildings. These improvements were made possible through the Ontario government's EASE grant program and donations from the Lake Scugog Historical Society and 100 Men. I'm Sam Hudson, and that's what's happening, North Durham.
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1: 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Weather.
2: Today we have a high of 30 with a 40% chance of rain and the risk of a thunderstorm. Overnight tonight we have a low of 19 with a 40% chance of showers and the risk of a thunderstorm. Tomorrow a high of 28 with a 60% chance of showers and the risk of a thunderstorm. Overnight we have a low of 19 with a 40% chance of rain. And Saturday a high of 26 with a 60% chance of showers. Overnight we have a low of 17 with a 40% chance of rain. And that's your Skywards weather. I'm Antonia Altabonte.
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1: Here's what's happening North Durham. 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The last of the kids' summer camps will also be taking place during August. And don't forget to stop by the Stokes Kid House on site to explore the To What Degree photo exhibit before it closes on August 30th. I'm Sam Hudson, and that's what's happening, North Durham.
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1: 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Weather.
2: Today we have a high of 30 with a 40% chance of rain and the risk of a thunderstorm. Overnight tonight we have a low of 19 with a 40% chance of showers and the risk of a thunderstorm. Tomorrow a high of 28 with a 60% chance of showers and the risk of a thunderstorm. Overnight we have a low of 19 with a 40% chance of rain. And Saturday a high of 26 with a 60% chance of showers. Overnight we have a low of 17 with a 40% chance of rain. And that's your Skywards weather. I'm Antonia Altabonte.
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2: 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I'm Sam Hudson, and that's what's happening, North Durham.
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saluting the Coppins family, who owned houses on three of the four corners when the hamlet began at Brock Road and Regional Road 21. 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
2: It's already slow going northbound on the 404 from Stouffville Side Road to past Bloomington Side Road. Construction in the right-hand lane. Southbound on the 404 filling in from Shepherd to the 401. No problems on the 407 in both directions, and things are running well on 48 through Stouffville and Ballantrae up towards Georgina. No issues on 12 north or southbound. 7A looks good in towards Port Perry, and no in-town problems in Uxbridge or Keswick. 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I'm Alexis Deary.
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3: From the Skywards News Center, I'm Raphael Torres. Uxbridge residents are being encouraged to check that they are a part of Ontario's voters list ahead of this year's upcoming municipal election, as some records were affected when responsibility for the list shifted from MPCA to Elections Ontario in 2024. Officials say even people who voted in previous municipal elections may need to verify or update their information. Checking early helps ensure voters receive important election information by mail and can avoid delays on election day. Ignite Durham Learning Foundation has received more than $200,000 from the FIFA Global Citizen Education Fund after being selected as one of 58 organizations worldwide to receive a grant. The money will help the Durham-based charity provide food, school supplies, clothing, and more for students all across the Durham District School Board to help more children get the support they need to succeed at school. Wildfire conditions remain critical across British Columbia, where more than 100 fires are burning and about 800 people are under evacuation orders. Officials say hotter, drier weather is expected to increase fire activity, with hundreds of homes and other structures already destroyed, including an estimated 200 homes in the Bradley Creek wildfire near Vernon. A pilot has also suffered minor injuries after a firefighting helicopter crashed into a lake during operations in the South Cariboo. From the Skywards News Center, I'm Raphael Torres.
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4: Overnight tonight, we have a low of 19 with a 40% chance of rain and the risk of a thunderstorm. Tomorrow, we have a high of 28 with a 60% chance of showers and the risk of a thunderstorm. Overnight, we have a low of 19 with a 40% chance of rain. And Saturday, a high of 27 with a 60% chance of showers. Overnight, we have a low of 17 with a 40% chance of rain. And that's your Skywards weather. I'm Antonia Altabonte.
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0: Gotta say, not happy this afternoon. I'll tell you why in a moment. It is Dan Pollard here. We're underway on the afternoon drive. Probably not the way to start off saying I'm not happy, but really not happy with the news that Kelly Rudy has been let go by Sportsnet. And it's just part of a bigger thing that I'm not happy with, and that is Rogers changing the entire landscape for hockey and how we view it. For the most part, you're not going to be able to catch it anymore on so-called free television. You're going to have to pay for streaming services to watch any of the NHL action. And because they spent so much money, they have now jettisoned Hockey Night in Canada. And that was where Kelly Rudy was working for the last some 30 years. So Kelly told that he is not going to be back this year. And if you haven't heard, Wednesday Night Hockey is now going to be on Amazon. So even if you have Sportsnet, you're going to need Prime for Monday night games, Amazon for Wednesday night games. And it's shutting out a lot of fans. I think it's going to be a big mistake here in Canada, but we'll have to wait and see. Now, on the upside, we've got the Argos at home for the first time in the CFL season. It's been a weird year because of the World Cup. They were tossed out of BMO Field, and they finally are going to have their first home game 8 games into the season. Right now, 3-4 on the year. And if you're going down to the game, you want to be there early because the first 10,000 will get a commemorative mesh jersey from the Toronto Argonauts. My son's been working down there. He was working there before the World Cup and working again now after they broke things down after the World Cup. And he said, it is a different field still, BMO Field, after the World Cup, because while those temporary stands are gone, one end is staying, and those are private suites. And he said, they're pretty nice. So it'll be a different look for Argo fans when they do kick off. And that kickoff, by the way, coming at 7:30 tonight, the Argos taking on the 4-4 Calgary Stampeders.
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2: 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The last of the kids' summer camps will also be taking place during August. And don't forget to stop by the Stokes Kid House on site to explore the To What Degree photo exhibit before it closes on August 30th. I'm Sam Hudson, and that's what's happening, North Durham.
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0: Hits 105.5 traffic update.
1: It's the usual volume out there northbound on the 404. Slows approaching Stouffville Side Road to Bloomington Side Road. Construction in the right-hand lane. And southbound on the 404 slows from Shepherd to the 401. 407 in both directions is in good shape. No issues on Lake Ridge out to Dagmar. Things are looking good on Brock Road to Coppins Corners. York-Durham Line's in good shape. No problems to report on Durham Road 8 through Roseville. We do have some construction on Zephyr Road between Concession Roads 5 and 6, as well as on High Street through Georgina. 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That's latest traffic. I'm Alexis Deary.
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0: afternoon. It is the Afternoon Drive with Dan. So have you checked out the swans at Elgin Park recently? I've got a couple of pictures that were sent to me by John Cavers. And those little babies aren't so little anymore. It is cute, though, to see them in and around the pond. If you get a chance, you know, take a look for them. Listen, I know we do have a lot of listeners out in the Scugog area, and I just wanted to remind you that there is a meeting tonight. Well, it's an open house, but it gives you the opportunity to find out more and ask some questions about a controversial proposed development just off of Reach Street. Right now, it's a large area of farmland, but it could soon have quite a few houses on it. They're talking about 28 blocks for low-density residential houses. Singles, semis, and townhouses, 2 blocks for condominium townhouses, and 3 blocks for mid-rise residential mixed-use development. There's also talk of a long-term care home as well as industrial areas. So it is a large area of land. This is currently being proposed to bring in about 900 to 1,355 units. And right now they have not determined how much of this area would be for commercial. However, there will need to be some official plan amendments. So you have the opportunity to have your say, and you can do that tonight. The public open house for the proposed Reach Street development is going to be hosted by the applicant, and you can find out the official plan and zoning bylaw amendments, the draft plan, et cetera, and the subdivisions. It is tonight from 5:30 until 8 o'clock. The open house is open at the Scugog Library at 231 Water Street.
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2: It's slow going northbound on the 404 through the 407. A major Mack again slows through Bloomington Side Road. Construction in the right-hand lane. Southbound on the 404 slows through Mulock and again from Shepherd to the 401. No problems on the 407 in both directions. Things are running well on 48 through Ballantrae up towards Georgina. No problems in town in Keswick as well as in Port Perry and Uxbridge. 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That's latest traffic. I'm Alexis Deary.
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1: Hits 105.5 Traffic Update.
2: It's slow going northbound on the 404 through Major Mac and again through Stouffville Side Road up past Bloomington Side Road. Construction in the right-hand lane and southbound on the 404 slows from the 407 off and onto the 401. Some volume eastbound on the 407 through the 412. 412 is in good shape. No problems to report on 48 through Stouffville and Ballantrae up towards Georgina. We do have some construction on High Street through Georgina as well as on Zephyr Road between Concession Roads 5 and 6, but no in-town problems in Uxbridge. Report Perry. 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I'm Alexis Deary.
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3: From the Skywards News Center, I'm Raphael Torres. Uxbridge residents are being encouraged to check that they are a part of Ontario's voters list ahead of this year's upcoming municipal election, as some records were affected when responsibility for the list shifted from MPCA to Elections Ontario in 2024. Officials say even people who voted in previous municipal elections may need to verify or update their information. Checking early helps ensure voters receive important election information by mail and can avoid delays on election day. Ignite Durham Learning Foundation has received more than $200,000 from the FIFA Global Citizen Education Fund after being selected as one of 58 organizations worldwide to receive a grant. The money will help the Durham-based charity provide food, school supplies, clothing, and more for students all across the Durham District School Board to help more children get the support they need to succeed at school. Wildfire conditions remain critical across British Columbia, where more than 100 fires are burning and about 800 people are under evacuation orders. Officials say hotter, drier weather is expected to increase fire activity, with hundreds of homes and other structures already destroyed, including an estimated 200 homes in the Bradley Creek wildfire near Vernon. A pilot has also suffered minor injuries after a firefighting helicopter crashed into a lake during operations in the South Cariboo. From the Skywards News Center, I'm Raphael Torres.
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4: Overnight tonight, we have a low of 19 with a 40% chance of rain and the risk of a thunderstorm. Tomorrow, we have a high of 28 with a 60% chance of showers and the risk of a thunderstorm. Overnight, we have a low of 19 with a 40% chance of rain. And Saturday, a high of 27 with a 60% chance of showers. Overnight, we have a low of 17 with a 40% chance of rain. And that's your Skywards weather. I'm Antonia Altabonte.
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0: Okay, we're going to try not to get morbid on you here this afternoon, but have you ever thought about your final wishes? Good afternoon. It is the Afternoon Drive with Dan. Yeah, I'm not going to get morbid about it, but the reason I bring it up is because of the story that has gone viral. But there are some interesting things that people come up with when they are setting out their final wishes. Some people don't want to have funerals. I had this interesting conversation with a former father-in-law who ended up passing away, and I said, you know, it's really about the family. Less about you. You got the easy job, honestly, and it's about the family being able to heal. Now, some families don't want it, so some people don't have any ceremonies or celebrations of life at all. And again, that's up to the individual. Others have these real interesting tweaks in the way they want to go out. For example, and this is why I'm thinking about it today, it's this viral video about a family pouring alcohol on their loved one's casket. You can see these people who are at the funeral celebrating the deceased person's life by popping various bottles and pouring them all over the coffin. Now, often it's flowers that are put on there, or sometimes dirt, but I don't think I've ever seen alcohol poured on it. And so far, the internet seems to be divided over whether or not it's appropriate, or is it just being disrespectful? I don't know. Can you call it disrespectful if it's that person's wish? I guess it'd be good to know if it was that person's wish. But people do all kinds of things when they set out their last wishes.
1: One of my dad's friends passed away, and they shot his ashes in a cannon. This was the second friend that passed away, and so they shot the first one off in the cannon, so they shot the second one off in the cannon. I mean, I guess once you're dead, you got no say, right? Hopefully nobody was downwind, because then you're stuck with them. You might have breathed them in.
0: You do need proper permission, by the way, if you are spreading any ashes anywhere. If you're spreading them in water, just be very careful because they can coagulate. And you may not get the effect that you'd been hoping for.
2: Here's what's happening North Durham. As a result of the recent lightning strike and fire at the Uxbridge Library, programs and operating times may have been affected. 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These improvements were made possible through the Ontario government's EASE grant program and donations from the Lake Scugog Historical Society and 100 Men. I'm Sam Hudson, and that's what's happening, North Durham.
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0: Hey, I totally understand it.
4: 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Mindbender with Dan Pollard, every Tuesday and Thursday. 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

0: date.
1: It's slow going northbound on the 404 through the 407 to Major Mac, again through Bloomington Side Road, and southbound on the 404 slows as you approach the 407 off and onto the 401. Eastbound on the 407, volume through the 412 out to Highway 12. We also have volume on the York-Durham line through Bloomington. Beyond that, everything is running at the limit. No issues to report on 48 through Stouffville and Ballantrae. We do have some construction on Zephyr Road between Concession Roads 5 and 6 and on High Street through Georgina. WC Town Funeral Chapel understands that every life tells a story and every farewell should honor it. With compassion, care, and dignity, WC is here when you need the most. WC Town Funeral Chapel, guiding you with heart. That's latest traffic. I'm Alexis Deary.
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0: It is amazing how many fans are into the show Heated Rivalry, but they've had some issues because there are so many fans. Good afternoon. It is the Afternoon Drive with Dan. I don't know if you heard this story, but Heated Rivalry is into its second season, and they are currently filming in many areas in Montreal, some cottage country, an arena, the smoothie shop, and I guess they're having some issues with fans trying to get too close to the set. So the directors and the producers are asking people to just kindly step away and give them a little bit more room. They put this out on social media yesterday. To our incredible fans and everyone who's been sharing in the excitement of the show, your support, enthusiasm, and kindness have meant the world to us. And as we gear up for more Heated Rivalry, please help us in making it the best that we can. If you happen to come across one of our filming locations, please give our cast and crew the space they need to do what they do best, and we promise it will be worth the wait. Your Heated Rivalry family. I guess people have been trying to sneak in on sets and trying to find out what is going on. The show set a record at the Canadian Screen Awards with 16 wins, including Best Lead Performer for the lead, Hudson Williams, who plays Shane Hollander in the TV show. And don't look for it to win any Emmys because it's entirely produced in Canada, so it's not eligible for any of the Emmys. And that's okay because worldwide people are watching this show now. It is amazing. And it looks like the fans are accepting this social media post. One fan said, "I want zero spoilers for season two. People need to remember this show is a gem and a gift, and we can have nice things and not be feral." So when asked, please back away from it. Not an unusual situation when you think about it. Remember when Schitt's Creek was in Goodwood.
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2: It's slow going northbound on the 404 through the 407 to Major Mac, again through Bloomington Side Road, and southbound on the 404 slows as you approach the 407 off and onto the 401. Eastbound on the 407, volume through the 412 out to Highway 12. We also have volume on the York-Durham line through Bloomington. Beyond that, everything is running at the limit. No issues to report on 48 through Stouffville and Ballantrae. We do have some construction on Zephyr Road between Concession Roads 5 and 6 and on High Street through Georgina. WC Town Funeral Chapel understands that every life tells a story and every farewell should honor it. With compassion, care, and dignity, WC is here when you need the most. WC Town Funeral Chapel, guiding you with heart. That's latest traffic. I'm Alexis Deary.
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1: We still have issues out there this afternoon. Northbound on the 404 at Shepherd. In the center lane, a stalled vehicle. Beyond that, you're going to find volume as you make your way through Major Mac and again through Stouffville Side Road to Bloomington Side Road. Southbound of the 404 slows through Mulock. And again, southbound of the 404, the ramp to Finch, a stalled vehicle there, and it's slow going as you make your way down to the 401. Volume eastbound on the 407 through the 412 out to Highway 12, as well as volume on the York-Durham line through Bloomington. 48's in great shape, no problems on 12 past 7 a.m. out towards Brock, and 7A runs well in towards Port Perry. Frank Leo of Remax has a multi-million-dollar marketing system that gets you more. 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That's latest traffic. I'm Alexis Deary.
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2: From the Skywards News Center, I'm Raphael Torres. Uxbridge residents are being encouraged to check that they are a part of Ontario's voters list ahead of this year's upcoming municipal election, as some records were affected when responsibility for the list shifted from MPCA to Elections Ontario in 2024. Officials say even people who voted in previous municipal elections may need to verify or update their information. Checking early helps ensure voters receive important election information by mail and can avoid delays on election day. Ignite Durham Learning Foundation has received more than $200,000 from the FIFA Global Citizen Education Fund after being selected as one of 58 organizations worldwide to receive a grant. The money will help the Durham-based charity provide food, school supplies, clothing, and more for students all across the Durham District School Board to help more children get the support they need to succeed at school. Wildfire conditions remain critical across British Columbia, where more than 100 fires are burning and about 800 people are under evacuation orders. Officials say hotter, drier weather is expected to increase fire activity, with hundreds of homes and other structures already destroyed, including an estimated 200 homes in the Bradley Creek wildfire near Vernon. A pilot has also suffered minor injuries after a firefighting helicopter crashed into a lake during operations in the South Cariboo. From the Skywards News Center, I'm Raphael Torres.
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4: Well, I get to my friends red on my screen as tech continues to unwind. Oil pushes a bit higher. And here at home, the TSX seeing a 37% weight in the banks, the highest bank weighting in our index in over 8 years. Enthusiasm for our banks being an offset to the enthusiasm for AI in America. Of course, the AI trade is under pressure today and has been for the last few weeks. Datadog, cloud security company, down 19%. Quarterly results better than expected, just not good enough. A defense company, Honeywell, down 23%, slashing its outlook for next year. Lithium producer, Albemarle, better by 5.5%, good quarterly results. Motorola, better by 8%, good quarterly results. Macomb Tech, better by 14%. Guess what? Good quarterly results. Well, you got this Peloton, down 16%. Guess what? Poor quarterly results. See how it goes? At the close, TSX, call it even on the day, or down 10 points. In New York, the Dow down 0.8% or 464 points. Tech-heavy NASDAQ, we're going to call that even on the day or down 15 points. And the S&P 500 down 13 points or 0.2%. The Loonie, even 71 1/3 U.S. From CG Wealth Management, I'm Wolfgang Klein.
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5: Overnight tonight, we have a low of 19 with a 40% chance of rain and the risk of a thunderstorm. Tomorrow, we have a high of 28 with a 60% chance of showers and the risk of a thunderstorm. Overnight, we have a low of 19 with a 40% chance of rain. And Saturday, a high of 27 with a 60% chance of showers. Overnight, we have a low of 17 with a 40% chance of rain. And that's your Skywards weather. I'm Antonia Altabonte.
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0: Well, it was a Friday night destination, and it sounds like it's going to be another exciting year for the Uxbridge Bruins. A lot of parents taking their kids to those games on Friday nights. Good afternoon. It is the Afternoon Drive. Dan Pollard here with you. 50 seasons for the Uxbridge Bruins. Unbelievable. And they have a new president, Aaron Arsenault, who is replacing Jay Simmons, who is leaving the Bruins to join the Aurora Tigers Junior A team. Good news is no changes in the coaching staff, and they will be putting the players back in place, hopefully, for a long playoff run as they had last year. Now, Aaron says that as they celebrate their 50th year of operation, there will be some special events. We're just going to have to wait and see as they put these plans together. One thing you can expect is a return to the old Bruins logo as a 50th anniversary commemorative patch will be on the players' uniforms. What I really like to hear is Aaron Arsenault, as president of the team, says she is more concerned about the team's administration and not the operations. That will be for the general manager and the coaches to decide. And she says that it's still a great group of volunteers. All board members are volunteers, as well as some great sponsors. And here's somebody who's joined. Douglas Crossing has joined the sponsor list this year, and they're hoping that that will help the team keep its momentum going from last year. And for those wondering, Aaron Arsenault says she's been playing hockey since she was 10 years old, still playing in the Women's Recreational League. Don't forget, you can get involved with the Bruins and help out with their annual golf tournament, the golf tournament coming up on August the 12th.
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2: August is packed with summer fun at the Uxbridge Historical Center. 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The last of the kids' summer camps will also be taking place during August. And don't forget to stop by the Stokes Kid House on site to explore the 2 What Degree photo exhibit before it closes on August 30th. I'm Sam Hudson, and that's what's happening, North Durham.
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1: Hits 105.5 Traffic Update.
2: It's slow going northbound on the 404. We still have those issues. A stalled vehicle at Shepherd in the center lane. Beyond that, it's slow going through Major Mac. And again, from Stouffville's side road to Bloomington side road. Southbound on the 404 slows through Mulock. And again, as you make your way past the 407, we do have that stalled vehicle on the ramp to Finch as well. The 407 eastbound, slow going as you approach the 412 at Highway 12 as well. We have some volume westbound on the 407 as you approach Highway 12. 12 is in good shape, no issues on Lake Ridge to Dagmar, as well as on Brock Road to Coppins Corners. You'll find the York Durham line slows a little bit through Bloomington Side Road, but beyond that, looks good up towards Ravenshoe. Ravenshoe to Eudora, no issues. 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That's the latest traffic. I'm Alexis Deary.
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0: afternoon. It is the Afternoon Drive with Dan. So have you checked out the swans at Elgin Park recently? I've got a couple of pictures that were sent to me by John Cavers. And those little babies aren't so little anymore. It is cute, though, to see them in and around the pond. If you get a chance, you know, take a look for them. Listen, I know we do have a lot of listeners out in the Scugog area, and I just wanted to remind you that there is a meeting tonight. Well, it's an open house, but it gives you the opportunity to find out more and ask some questions about a controversial proposed development just off of Reach Street. Right now, it's a large area of farmland, but it could soon have quite a few houses on it. They're talking about 28 blocks for low-density residential houses. Singles, semis, and townhouses, two blocks for condominium townhouses, and three blocks for mid-rise residential mixed-use development. There's also talk of a long-term care home as well as industrial areas. So it is a large area of land. This is currently being proposed to bring in about 900 to 1,355 units. And right now they have not determined how much of this area would be for commercial. However, there will need to be some official plan amendments. So you have the opportunity to have your say, and you can do that tonight. The public open house for the proposed Reach Street development is going to be hosted by the applicant, and you can find out the official plan and zoning bylaw amendments, the draft plan, et cetera, and the subdivisions. It is tonight from 5:30 until 8 o'clock. The open house is open at the Scugog Library at 231 Water Street.
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2: Some good news. Earlier problems we had northbound on the 404 at Shepherd have just been cleared away. Beyond that, though, we do have some volume as you make your way through Major Mac, heading in through Stouffville Side Road up to Bloomington Side Road. Southbound on the 404 slows through Mulock, and again, as you pass by the 407 off and on down to the 401, we do still have those issues. A stalled vehicle southbound 404, the ramp to Finch. It's heavy going eastbound on the 407 through the 412 out towards Highway 12, as well as westbound on the 407 as you make your way over towards Highway 12. Lake Ridge looks pretty good. No issues on 47 to Uxbridge or Brock Road to Coppins Corners. You'll find that Reach through Epson and over to 12 moves at the limit. No problems on Highway 12 in both directions. 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
1: Hits 105.5 Traffic Update.
2: It's slow going northbound on the 404, off the 401, off and onto the 407. Beyond that, slow going through Stouffville Side Road to Bloomington Side Road. Southbound on the 404 slows through Mulock. And again, as you make your way past the 407, off and onto the 401. Some good news, earlier problems southbound 404, the ramp to Finch have been cleared away. It's heavy going eastbound on the 407 past the 412 out to Highway 12, as well as westbound on the 407 as you approach Highway 12. Highway 12 is in good shape, no issues on 7A out to Port Perry. 47 to Uxbridge looks good and no in-town problems in Stouffville or Keswick. 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That's latest traffic. I'm Alexis Deary.
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3: From the Skywards News Center, I'm Raphael Torres. Uxbridge residents are being encouraged to check that they are a part of Ontario's voters list ahead of this year's upcoming municipal election, as some records were affected when responsibility for the list shifted from MPCA to Elections Ontario in 2024. Officials say even people who voted in previous municipal elections may need to verify or update their information. Checking early helps ensure voters receive important election information by mail and can avoid delays on election day. Ignite Durham Learning Foundation has received more than $200,000 from the FIFA Global Citizen Education Fund after being selected as one of 58 organizations worldwide to receive a grant. The money will help the Durham-based charity provide food, school supplies, clothing, and more for students all across the Durham District School Board to help more children get the support they need to succeed at school. Wildfire conditions remain critical across British Columbia, where more than 100 fires are burning and about 800 people are under evacuation orders. Officials say hotter, drier weather is expected to increase fire activity, with hundreds of homes and other structures already destroyed, including an estimated 200 homes in the Bradley Creek wildfire near Vernon. A pilot has also suffered minor injuries after a firefighting helicopter crashed into a lake during operations in the South Cariboo. From the Skywards News Center, I'm Raphael Torres.
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6: Well, I get to my friends red on my screen as tech continues to unwind. Oil pushes a bit higher. And here at home, the TSX seeing a 37% weight in the banks, the highest bank weighting in our index in over 8 years. Enthusiasm for our banks being an offset to the enthusiasm for AI in America. Of course, the AI trade is under pressure today and has been for the last few weeks. Datadog, cloud security company, down 19%. Quarterly results better than expected, just not good enough. A defense company, Honeywell, down 23%, slashing its outlook for next year. Lithium producer, Albemarle, better by 5.5%, good quarterly results. Motorola, better by 8%, good quarterly results. Macomb Tech, better by 14%. Guess what? Good quarterly results. Well, you got this Peloton, down 16%. Guess what? Poor quarterly results. See how it goes? At the close, TSX, call it even on the day, are down 10 points. In New York, the Dow down 0.8% or 464 points. Tech-heavy NASDAQ, we're going to call that even on the day or down 15 points. And the S&P 500 down 13 points or 0.2%. The Loonie, even 71 and a third U.S. From CG Wealth Management, I'm Wolfgang Klein.
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7: Overnight tonight, we have a low of 19 with a 40% chance of rain and the risk of a thunderstorm. Tomorrow, we have a high of 28 with a 60% chance of showers and the risk of a thunderstorm. Overnight, we have a low of 19 with a 40% chance of rain. And Saturday, a high of 27 with a 60% chance of showers. Overnight, we have a low of 17 with a 40% chance of rain. And that's your Skywards weather. I'm Antonia Altabonte.
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3: 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I'm Sam Hudson, and that's what's happening, North Durham.
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